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Some men you just can't reach. 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

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They got a lot of nice girls.

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1: Ah, sí, mucho garabato. Ah, ya, nos vamos ahora con Thin Lizzy. Esto es Killer on the Loose.